0: This is madness.
1: Madness.
0: This is an outrage.
1: An outrage.
0: In fact, this is outrageous.
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0: That's what you do best. 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You need to buy a new dress. I heard you and your girl live in a duplex. I'ma put her ass in a suplex. 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